freaks who knew how to teach, how to preach, the prophet at least, officially wed, spare the young captives. Moses said, Allah says have them in your bed. Sultan said dungeons for different levels, forges by hundred and Taoist legends. Ask Uncle Wu to Chinese the true, impotent goofs and Viagra in our prisons. Dominant pitches of all kinds of religions, I know what ship won't do, got another song too. Don't look for your name, there's no hall of fame. What am I trying to obtain? Our

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There are treasures down below. The strange glimmers in the shadows, where the children cannot go. Now I know you miss your daddy, but he's gonna be just fine. Don't you worry.

personal dreams aloud. Go like clockwork here and there. On a line so cool, so square. Too fast, too hard, no time, no dreams allowed.

0: yourself is home. Between birth and grave, no dreams allowed.
1: Equinox, album découverte.